0: Dance Floor.
1: You know what time it is?
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6: Now I'm back. This time I wanna talk about my favorite kind of music. Its name is techno. The music pumping and the people jumping. This is techno. The music pumping and the people jumping. This is techno. The music pumping and the people jumping. This is techno. The music pumping and the people jumping. 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

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And I wanna give you an example. Its name is

Yeah, that's right. House music. But you know, people, what I told you before. My favorite kind of music is techno.

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1: 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I want another night. Give me your fire. Together again.

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You know summertime. 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